0: Show on Beat.
1: Okay, we're talking trouble in school, and we have a lot of troublemakers onto us. Some victims of circumstance, others admitting, no, I just walked into trouble every day. Let's start with a few of the texts. Chloe, it was in first class during school lunch. A bird pooped on my skirt. Mm. One of the ladies working in school brought me into the staff room, cleaned my skirt, gave me a piece of cake because I was upset over it. When I walked back into the classroom with the piece of cake, my teacher absolutely lost it with me for bringing cake into the classroom. I was very quiet as a child and I never cried so much.
2: Anya said, I was a goody two-shoes, definitely. I have a vivid memory of taking out the tin whistles for a class and the girl beside me blew hers. We were maybe 7 or 8. Teacher turned and lost it at me, still only pulling mine out of the bag. Made me stand and face the radiator for the class. Never left me, wronged for life.
1: Did you have to stand in the corner, ever?
3: Yeah, I remember standing outside the door.
1: Oh,
3: and
1: worse.
3: I'd have to look in at them.
1: That's so pitiful. It
2: really
1: is.
2: Oh, God.
1: Now, this actually is quite sad as well. Maggie was on. To this day, if someone says my full name, even in a normal tone, non-threatening manner, I still get a shiver down my spine and an overwhelming panic. Hmm. Standing in the chipper when they call out my name, I get flashbacks to my youth.
2: Darling.
1: I was always a victim of circumstance, obviously, and I have a little daughter now, and she's equally as wild, so I've started mentally prepping myself for all the teacher phone calls and school visits already. Fortunately for her, we gave her a name that even when you say it's cross, it's so bouncy it doesn't hold the angry tone, so she won't have PTSD as an adult waiting for her chips. You know what? I also think, and I know this from friends and my sisters and stuff, if you are just a little bit, I'm not, wild might be the word, but you're just a little bit wilder than the rest. Well, some teachers just, they have it in for you, you know? I've seen that. At least that's how it used to be.
2: It's like they're already...
1: They're ready, exactly,
2: you doing
1: ready for
2: even
1: the
2: before
1: trouble.
2: You've done it. Lindsay, talk to us, darling girl. Are you scarred for life?
4: Good morning.
1: No, I think there's a nun,
4: no, not
1: there's
4: really.
1: A nun somewhere scarred for life, I think.
4: Yeah,
2: what
4: I
2: happened?
4: Reckon to all, God love her. I think I was in fifth year and we had a water fight during lunch break. So I got drowned, my shirt was drowned, and I decided to take it off and walk back to school. Shirt flying in the breeze over my head, in my bra, and the poor nun, I don't know, I think she literally had a heart attack, God love her.
1: Were you on public streets or just in the school gardens?
2: Public streets.
4: Unfortunately, yeah, public streets.
1: Okay. Oh, right.
4: Yeah, I was a little bit bold.
1: Yeah, well, you were also being practical.
2: Well, you were soaked. Like, you were soaked.
4: Yeah. I was. I didn't want to sit in class surrounded.
2: And were you someone that, like, got in trouble often, or was that just, like...
4: Every day.
1: Every day.
4: I hated school so bad. I just couldn't. Yeah, I had to entertain myself, but unfortunately I was just bold.
1: And did you get a bit of standing in the corner, standing outside the door, principal's office kind of stuff?
4: Oh yeah, the whole time. Yeah, I don't even remember what she said because I was in trouble so often. I don't remember what she actually used to say to me. I just went in one ear and out the other at the end of it, I think.
2: You were one of those people that we were talking about. You were fine with it. It didn't affect you, like...
4: No, not at all. That's a good thing or a bad thing, but no, it didn't.
2: Do you still get in trouble?
4: Not so much anymore. I think I'm fighting down.
2: Okay.
4: But, yeah.
1: Lindsay, you're a star. Thanks for being with us this morning.
2: Have a great day.

Blueberries and butterflies, the pretty things that greet my eyes. 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
1: Marty Guilfoyle has teamed up with tip singer Jessica Brett for their summer banger, When You're High. Sony.

0: Weekday Downing. It's the show where we mix English agus Gaeilge and we keep the Ciúil Thar Ciúin go Hiomlán. Catch me for Coins Crack agus Ciúil 3 to 6 Gach Downa.
1: Let's go! Music Day Downing. On beat.
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0: Black Magic, it was confirmed yesterday that her bandmates, Jade and Leanne, were actually at the wedding.
1: I take a similar strategy if you do...
0: Perry's wedding, sorry, she got married in Portugal last weekend.
1: If you do decide to renew your vows, you know, have a little ceremony.
0: I've tried, Tom is just not having
1: it. I'm going to be very low-key because I don't think it would be fair for the attention to be on me rather than your day, so I'll just be at the back in shades and a glass and a hat.
0: That's just going to draw more attention to you. Welcome, my beautiful early morning clubbers. This is Movie Madness at its very best. Are you ready for this morning's clip? And I will say to you, the next few days are tricky.
1: Okay, because I was sorry I wasn't here for yesterday's, because I loved it.
0: Oh, my best friend's wedding. Okay.
1: And Dermot Mulroney was the actor you were looking for.
0: Thank you. Couldn't think of his name. Mm. Okay, here's your clue this morning. Go for it.
2: I'm taking Laura to dinner. You don't think she's going to be expecting something big, do you?
3: It's been 4 years, Johnny. You and me have been together for 27 years. Where's my ring? Huh? Where's my ring? Put it on my fuzzy finger. Where's my ring? Right. Come on.
4: Knock it off.
3: All right, I'm just saying.
0: I will give you a clue. It's very hard to find a clean clip of that movie.
1: Not I have nothing to offer. But I know people will because people love their movies.
0: People are so good. But you've put in some serious work this week. Keep it up, beautiful morning clubbers. 0851029.

0: Taylor. Thursday's Beat Breakfast, Little Friday, Friday Eve, almost at the weekend. Very excited. Are you ready for your Movie Madness clip, Niall Power, even though it'll make no difference to you?
1: It's another 20 seconds of my life I won't get back.
0: It's actually only 15 seconds, so you just hold your wish there.
2: I'm taking Laura to dinner. You don't think she's going to be expecting something big, do you?
3: It's been 4 years, Johnny. You and me have been together for 27 years. Where's my ring? Huh? Where's my ring? Put it on my fuzzy finger. Where's my ring? Come on.
4: Knock it off.
3: All right, I'm just saying.
0: You want to try again?
1: Nope.
0: It is from 2012. It stars Mark Wahlberg, and it is Ted.
1: Ah, okay. I'm not sure I've ever watched Ted.
0: Have you not?
1: No.
0: It's a little bit like, it's tough to find a clip.
1: Okay.
0: Anyway, well done, well done. We will pick a winner after 7 o'clock. Please tell me you've put a spin on Beat.
1: We have a spin.
0: Do you want to give a clue just to the spin?
1: Something to take you back. That's what we'll say. Some memories coming up on Beat the Intro with a twist.
0: Okay,
1: for Thursday.
0: Let's do this. We're on the way.
5: Hi, it's Ava. I'll be with you this evening on The Takeover from 8, bringing you the hottest tracks, your shout-outs, and kicking back with chilled beats from 11. Cosmo Meadon Chin.

0: Siskel Ines and Tin O'Shea at Beat. Beat Summer Cash
1: Machine. Come on, it might not look like summer out there, but tomorrow afternoon will feel like summer. And if you so wish, you can just head to the sun for the weekend, because this amount of money would allow you to do just that. Are we excited, ready, and ready to cheer and scream for the winner tomorrow afternoon? Are we ready? Are we ready?
2: Nope.
3: I love the phone calls. It's my favourite part of the week. Mm. Listen to them. I hope there's a good reaction.
1: And are you excited, Niall? Are you
0: on the edge? Super excited. I cannot wait.
1: Strong chance Niall will be napping.
0: Yeah, I mean, I do siesta around that time, but I always catch up on the video later on the Beat
1: socials.
0: Yeah,
1: there you go. You can check it out on the Beat socials. Right, let's talk about this. If you haven't heard already the amount, you've got a noted enter, and if we call you and you give us the figure back, you will win the lot. The record-breaking amount. It is €307,000, as Niall said in the last hour, tax-free.
0: Yeah, time is running out. 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
1: You've got to get your entry in 3 p.m. tomorrow afternoon. That is the cut-off point when the cash machine is going to randomly pick one entry. And it could be you were calling. You've got to answer within those five rings. Then you've got to tell us the prize amount, and all that cash will be yours. €307,000. Text BEAST to 57557. That's 57557. Good luck.

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1: You could be in the Hall of Fame in a very different way. The Cash Machine Hall of Fame. You could be one of the people who has won thousands and thousands of euro, all with thanks to the Beat Summer Cash Machine. Have you heard? It's at the highest jackpot ever. 307,000 euro. I've done my homework, okay? Like the properties that you could buy with this money, the trips that you could go on with this money. You could take 6 years off of work with this money. It is dream come true money. It can be all yours tomorrow. The giveaway is happening after 3 o'clock on Beat Drive. So if you want to be in with the chance to win, then get out your phone now. 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That's your cutoff. After that, one number is picked. We dial that number. You'll have five rings to answer. Don't miss the call, and don't get the amount wrong. Not 305, not 306, 307,000 euro. Write it down. And before anything else, get the text in. Otherwise, you can't win. Text the word BEAT to 57557. Good luck. 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
11: Good afternoon, I'm Aoife. Bill Keneally has died in the Midlands prison. The convicted paedophile was serving a sentence of almost 19 years for sexually abusing young boys in Waterford from the late 70s through to the 1990s. It comes after a report published last week by the Commission of Investigation found Gardaí failed to conduct a proper investigation into Mr. Keneally's crimes. The report also criticised a number of other state agencies. Reacting to the news of Bill Keneally's death, survivor Jason Clancy says he and his family are looking to the future.
12: We went out for a family meal last night, you know, it was the first time, you know, that we could just all take a deep breath and say, you know, this is over now, and it was lovely, you know, but it's, you know, I've always said that Keneally cloud was always in our house, you know, for the last 13 years, but it's gone now, it's definitely gone now, you know, and we're so looking forward as a family to the future, you know.
11: Justice Minister Jim O'Callaghan says Bill Keneally's life is dominated by his heinous crimes.
13: There's a tradition in Ireland that we don't speak ill of the dead, but I have to say it's hard to stick to that tradition in respect of the death of Bill Keneally, and that's all I'll say in respect of that.
11: A woman has been injured in an alleged stabbing incident in Dublin city centre. It happened in the early hours of this morning. Emma Tyrrell reports.
14: Gardaí and emergency services say they responded to this incident on Exchequer Street shortly after 4:30 this morning. A woman in her 50s was injured during an alleged assault, which also spilled onto Grafton Street. The doorway of a shop, which had a large blood stain on the ground, was taped off. The woman was taken to St James's Hospital, but her injuries are not believed to be life-threatening. Gardaí say investigations are ongoing.
11: The announcement of the US and Iran signing an initial peace deal has immediately impacted the price of oil. It's now below $80 a barrel. The 14-point Memorandum of Understanding includes commitments to end an American blockade on Iranian ports and a promise to reopen the Strait of Hormuz. Kilkenny now has full broadband coverage. It's become the first county to reach the milestone under the National Broadband Plan. The government says the project will be fully complete by the end of the year, delivering minimum speeds of 500 megabits per second to homes, businesses, farms and schools. Minister for Culture and Communications Patrick O'Donovan says the scale of the broadband project is enormous.
15: You're talking about 2.5 million poles all over the country and thousands of kilometres of cable and ducting. So it's a massive undertaking. It's equivalent for our generation of rural electrification. And as someone who lives in a rural area and has been, you know, affected by the lack of broadband, when I went into the Dáil first, I suppose the reality is that it's now we're experiencing faster speeds in some rural areas than we are in some urban areas.
11: And Kingfisher has announced 3 outdoor shows for next summer. The band will play Belsonic in Belfast on the 11th of June, Marley Park in Dublin on the 19th, and Thomond Park in Limerick on the 10th of July. Tickets go on sale next Friday at 10 a.m. The latest news updates are on our website, beat102103.com.
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11: The Republic of Ireland women will face Kazakhstan in round one of the playoffs for the 2027 World Cup. Carla Ward's side will be at home for the second leg of that tie, with the 2 games to be played in the second week of October. Win that and the girls in green will face either Belgium or Poland in a 2-legged playoff final. Northern Ireland have been drawn to take on Portugal in semi-finals, while England will be up against Greece first. At the World Cup, Czechia and South Africa are both looking to bounce back from opening day defeats. The two sides square off in a Group A encounter from 5 in Atlanta. At 8 o'clock, Switzerland and Bosnia-Herzegovina go head-to-head in Los Angeles. That's followed by the meeting of Canada and Qatar in Vancouver from 11. In golf, and Rory McIlroy says a cool head will be needed to win a 7th major golf title at the US Open. The Masters champion tees off at 12:50 Irish time. Padraig Harrington and Graham McDowell are out on the course at 12:20, while at 7 o'clock there's a start for Shane Lowry's opening round. And in horse racing, it's day 3 at Royal Ascot. The action begins at 2:30 with the Chesham Stakes, while the day's feature is the Gold Cup. Ryan Moore will ride the favourite Scandinavia for the South East trained horse, trained by Aidan O'Brien.
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11: Mainly cloudy with outbreaks of rain and drizzle. Mild though, with highs of 16 to 21 degrees. I'm Aoife. More in an hour.
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1: Running on TV, a man dressed in black says the tensions and waters are rising. Happiness is treason, fiction is fact, and the storm's always on the horizon.

0: Somber's Potential on Beat, wrapping up another hour of the show. Killian here with you on this dreadful, dreadful Thursday. Keep the head up though. It can only get better from here, and it will, because we've got five songs back to back to keep you company, to get you boogieing. Femi's Noble is on the way next.
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14: At one, I'm Arthur. Bill Keneally has died in the Midlands prison. The convicted paedophile was serving a sentence of almost 19 years for sexually abusing young boys in Waterford from the late 70s through to the 90s. It comes after a report published last week by the Commission Investigation found Gardaí failed to conduct a proper investigation into Mr. Keneally's crimes. The report also criticised a number of other state agencies. Reacting to the news of Bill Keneally's death, survivor Jason Clancy says he and his family are looking to the future.
15: We went out for a family meal last night, you know, it was the first time, you know, that we could just all take a deep breath and say, you know, this is over now. And it was lovely, you know, but, you know, I always said that Keneally cloud was always in our house, you know, for the last 13 years, but it's gone now. It's definitely gone now, you know, and we're so looking forward as a family to the future, you know.
14: The Taoiseach says his party members were not pressured to vote a particular way on the abortion bill yesterday. The Sinn Féin proposal to abolish the three-day waiting period for abortion services passed by 86 votes to 70 following a conscience vote for government members. Simon Harris says there's a strong case for more opportunities for TDs to be able to give their views on sensitive and conscious issues outside of the whip system.
3: These are difficult, sensitive issues. And it was my expressed wish that the members of my parliamentary party would vote in the way that they wished to on this issue. And I made it very clear to them, and I make it very clear today, that I think no more or no less of somebody depending on whether they voted Tory or Neil. And that's the way we should proceed in relation to these matters.
14: The government is being urged to consider a range of emergency measures to tackle homelessness. A new report from the Oireachtas Housing Committee makes 14 recommendations aimed at reducing the number of people without a home. Among them is a proposal to reintroduce a ban on no-fault evictions. Committee member and Sinn Féin TD Thomas Gould says the government will not meet its target of ending long-term homelessness by 2030.
11: Right now, there is no way the government will end long-term homelessness by 2030. We brought forward 14 recommendations that we believe we should go further. And even with that, the current situation, I personally believe it's not achievable.
14: And more than 9 million passengers travelled through the country's five main airports in the first quarter of the year. That's an increase of 11% when compared to the same period last year. CSO figures show the number of flights to and from the airports were up 12% in the same time frame. London Heathrow remained the top route for passengers travelling through Dublin, Cork and Shannon. The top route for Knock and Kerry was London to Luton. And the latest news updates are on our website, beat102103.com.
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14: Starting with soccer, the Republic of Ireland will face Kazakhstan in round one of the playoffs for the 2027 World Cup. Carla Ward's side will be at home for the second leg of that tie, with the two games to be played in the second week of October. Win that and the girls in green will face either Belgium or Poland in a two-legged playoff final. Northern Ireland have been drawn to take on Portugal in the semi-finals, while England will be up against Greece first. At the World Cup, Czechia and South Africa are both looking to bounce back from opening day defeats. The two sides square off in Group A and counter from five in Atlanta. At 8 o'clock, Switzerland and Bosnia-Herzegovina will go head-to-head in Los Angeles. That's followed by the meeting of Canada and Qatar in Vancouver from 11. In golf, Rory McIlroy says a cool head will be needed to win a seventh major golf title in the US Open. The Masters champion tees off in Shinnecock Hills at 12:50 Irish time. Padraig Harrington and Graham McDowell are out on course at 12:20. It's a 7 o'clock start for Shane Lowry's opening round later. And in racing, it's day three at Royal Ascot. The action begins at 2:30 with the Chesham Stakes, while the day's feature is a Gold Cup. Ryan Moore will ride the favourite Scandinavia for champion trainer Aidan O'Brien.
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14: Today will be mostly cloudy with outbreaks of rain and drizzle, highest temperatures of 16 to 21 degrees. I'm Arthur Moore in an hour.
0: Bring the beat. Anyone want to buy a loom band? Come in here and bring the beat, kicking off another hit mix. This is Play Irish with Femi and Noble. Bring the

0: Nakamura and Lewis.
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0: Can't hold us, Zombie. Now, coming up on the goss, it's just kind of not a trigger warning, but there's a certain artist out there who says that she gets an awful waft of something when she is on stage, and I don't know how she gets the waft of it, but I tell you, if I was a musical artist doing a concert and I was getting this waft, that would be enough for me to pack it in, to just say, no, not doing it anymore. I'll tell you more on the goss on the way, though. The Weeknd and Kacey Musgraves' Dry Spell plays next on Beat.
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0: 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Summer
1: Cash Machine. Well, it is the Cash Machine. Reminder, €307,000 going to be up for grabs tomorrow. We've been waiting two whole weeks to see who is going to get their hands on €307,000. Edgar, if you got €307,000, what would you be spending on right away?
2: Immediately buying a lifetime supply of fake tan.
1: Okay.
2: Immediately. I need to be bronzed at all times.
1: Okay, would you be using this tan now for a sunny destination? Would you be on the beach somewhere with your tan, or what's the plan?
2: Absolutely.
1: Yeah, where would you go? Where would you be your first stop off?
2: Oh, I think south of France, take a month off. And see what I'm going to do with the rest of the money.
1: Yes, now yes. we're talking. I thought you were going to hit me with a bit of sensibility there and say you're going to save or something like that. I was like, absolutely no way at all. 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That entry has to be in by 3 p.m. tomorrow. The cash machine will randomly pick an entry, and it could be you we're calling. And so within five rings, tell us that prize amount, and the cash will be yours. What is the amount, Edgar? One more time.
2: €307,000.
1: You're on the spotting. Well done. Text beat to 57557. That's beat to 57557. Summer cash.

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0: I am loving that. Brand new from Jessica Brett. Teaming up with Marty Guilfoyle. It's called When You're High and it plays here on Beat. Got some MK and Crystal on the way shortly. Brand new music from Jonas Blue as well. Right after Stella Lefty. Boston plays next.
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0: welcome to Thursday's Beat Breakfast. How are you this morning?
1: Good.
0: You know, I was saying to Amy this morning when I came in, when I left work yesterday, I had to bring Eve to the dentist, and she had to get teeth out because she's got some, it's TMI, I know, but she's a bit of overcrowding. She's going to get braces. And I was so blown away by Andrew, the dentist, yesterday that we both hugged him. But I was like, is this me again hugging? But no, it was, I just wanted him to know you are a brilliant dentist.
2: I don't think most people hug their dentist.
0: Particularly after
2: a difficult procedure like teeth removal.
0: I just thought he was phenomenal, and I wanted him to know. You know, you just think some people are just incredible at their jobs. Aoife has something to say, and I wanted him to know. He's just amazing.
3: When I was younger, my dentist used to give me special envelopes for the tooth fairy.
2: Okay. Aww.
3: So it was like a special envelope so the tooth fairy could see
2: we'll be drawn to
3: the
2: it.
3: Tooth so that it wouldn't sweet. Get lost underneath the pillow, which I thought was pretty cool.
2: Did you hug him?
3: Maybe not.
0: Some people just are like really good at what they do, and I think I think it was very much he understood that I appreciated him. Andrew, I appreciate you. Now it's just gone really weird. Yes.
2: All right, time for Beat the Bomb this week. We're teaming up with Wells House and Gardens for their classic car show this Sunday, which is Father's Day. 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Info at wellshouse.ie. We want you to play Beat the Bomb and have a bit of fun with us this morning. If you do, you will get yourself entry to the car show for 2 adults and up to 3 kids. But if you can get the highest score of the week, you're going to win a 2-night stay in one of Wells' self-catering colleges, sleeping up to 4 people. So if you fancy having a crack at it, we want to hear from you right now. 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
0: I'll be a treat for you. Right. Where do you want to start with this? Like, where did this come from? What exactly is it? This thing that I'm holding in my hand?
3: So, Thomas clearing out, we still had some boxes in my parents' garage, and they were kind of storage things, and he went through them the other day and brought some into our house. And this, I was kind of disappointed that I hadn't taken better care of it, because it was actually a phone book.
0: A contacts book, you'd call it, rather.
3: A contacts book, yeah. From when I was 16 years of age, and my drama teacher at the time gave it to me as a present. It's quite unique, it's
0: nice.
3: Really pretty.
0: It's got a kind of metal case around it, so it's sturdy. I mean, yeah, like some of the pages now, a bit brown, a bit curled.
3: It's not bad,
0: they're of their time,
3: like,
0: you know?
3: It's not bad for how old it is. Mm. And it was a contacts book, but what happened was I had it in fourth and fifth year, and I think people started to write notes to me in it. And then I said this to you yesterday in the production meeting, like, am I the only one that did this in school? Mm. So what happened was my friends and some boys started to write it.
0: Boys?
3: I don't know.
0: Boys, they're looking for a good time. Boys.
3: But it's kind of funny that I still have it, and that, you know, people wrote in it and they were just writing me messages. And there's kind of like, there's information about people that fancied who, and there's Kathy Wex in it from when we were 16.
0: Wow.
3: Yeah. Yeah.
0: Wow.
3: That was when we went to see Phantom of the Opera.
0: Oh, yeah, I remember. Yeah,
3: that was our little date. So I think what I said was, I just wanted to know, do you remember when you were like 16, 17, did you have like a little notebook
0: and your friends wrote? I think people might have done it at like 13, 14, 15, sending notes to each other, yeah. Writing on homework, journals.
3: Yeah, Niall thinks that I should have grown out of it by this stage. That's what you said.
0: Mm.
3: Yeah.
0: So what we're going to do, we're gonna talk to you on that in a moment, but I think it's important we give some samples from the
3: I'm open.
0: 16-year-old Show's contacts book, which became a kind of slash journal slash place where people could leave their thoughts. What you get in there is, obviously you get a lot of names and numbers. I won't read those out.
3: They're probably not even
0: I'd be interested
3: active.
0: To see how many people still have these same mobiles.
3: Yeah.
0: There's a good bit of positive poetry, I'd say.
3: See, I was positive even when I was a teenager, which I'm quite impressed with. I haven't changed that much.
0: There's a lot of
3: what
0: notes.
3: What is that?
0: This is your final page, and you cut out some cardboard bits and sellotape them in. It says, make the first move, and there's three lips. What kind of signal are we sending there, Show?
3: Well, I suppose just if you want something, go for it, maybe. Mm. I don't know.
0: Okay.
3: Yeah. Where are you starting?
0: I'm going to just get the right music for this now, and just to get it right, we need to make sure the scene is set.
4: Dear diary.
0: Okay, we'll start with a poem.
4: Today I saw
0: someone somewhere thinks of your smile and knows in your presence that life is worthwhile. So when you are lonely and when you are blue, remember someone somewhere is thinking of you. Are you writing that to yourself?